0: Let's go.
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Yeah. 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D-Mo. Finna do this here.

0: todos los números uno de la música para bailar.
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2: It made me feel like it was possible that our connection would become deeper. The possibility got a piece of me, but my heart was always empty.

It's a hijack. Why your nigga flexing like he ain't even like that? Bitch mistake my newest pinky ring for an ice pack. Shorty keep on damn requesting me about some Snapchat. I don't even like rats. 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Pull up to